0: USL 1806.
1: Right by the river, off the original equipment. So if she's up off the river a little ways, that'll help us

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0: Wrangler.
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3: Emerald 1, Adam 16, I'll be clear with verbal. Denver 1, David 14, we copy that. Can you clear the passenger as well, please?
4: Another route up there that Jay knows about, so they might be using that, but dispatch just said that they talked to them and they're not near the river.

0: Psych Captain Party, 9484 Marauder Drive. Repeating Elk Creek Fire, Psychiatric Party, possible suicide attempt via pills. 9484 Marauder Drive. 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
1: Can I just have some info on a kid that might be near Flying J Ranch when you're ready?
2: Go ahead. Their house is at 9484 Marauder Drive, 9484 Marauder. It's just on the west side of the park. Report of an 11-year-old who tried to overdose and was headed eastbound through the woods. Not sure if they'll make it that far, but just info for you.
1: Copy. Do you have more of a description? He's a white male, 5 foot, thin build, white pink top and
2: gray sweatpants.
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0: Suicide Company
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0: 1089.
1: Okay.
0: First one's going to be out of Arvada. It's going to be a misdemeanor for last of Galetti, first of Christopher, middle of Lee, white male, date of birth, 10/21/2000. Height 5'9", weight 150, brown over green. This one's going to be failure to appear on a traffic offense, bond 500, break. Violation on a property crime, bond is going to be 2,000. I will get these confirmed.
1: Okay, I copy. Just let me know.
0: And he's showing valid on an adult regular, but I will get these confirmed.
1: I copy. Thank you.
0: Thank you.
2: September 63.
0: At 63.
2: 76, North I-25, switching over 1, David. Have a good day.
3: Copy, have a good day. 18.

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1: I copy. Thank you for the update.
0: 1820.
2: Further information, the patient's going to be an 11-year-old male, possibly took 3 ibuprofen to harm himself. Hear about possibly taking 5 to 10 pills. I'm trying to find out if those are different than the ibuprofen. He does have a history of harming himself via cutting.

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1: 1825. Drive in Wallow Court. 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

0: 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You can go have any traffic for Oak Allen.
1: Servants have patrols out to you. I was just going to have anyone leave the area if you were.
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0: I copy. Is Ellie en route to that?
1: That's Ephraim.
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3: 823 Troutdale to St. Church. There's a member there who needs a lockout, non-emergent. 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

0: Scottsdale, looking to Baptist Church of Evergreen. There's a member there who needs a lockout, will be non-emergent. I'll show 120 in, instruction 142, and no tow needed.
1: And damage on an SUV.
2: Lutheran St. Anthony's are clear. Swedish is PD advisory. And it looks like all pediatric hospitals are clear at this time.
3: We copy. Thank you.

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0: 25, 232, switching over 3, Adam. Have a good day.

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1: 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Still not possible.
0: Copy 1834.

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statement saying that the patient is able to walk and is mobile and can head out to the parking lot. Do they have any other issues other than the altitude sickness?

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2: Going to be mail out of Colorado, colon 14238-0849. 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
3: I've got a male holding a Class N of Oklahoma CDL, last of Cox, that'll be Charlie Ocean X-ray, first of Cody, common spelling, that's with a Charlie, date of birth, middle of John, date of birth is 11-19-1985.
4: This place.

0: Denver, that's one. I'm okay. It's not a coal fire that we're okay.
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0: with me. Can you reach out to Jeffco, just the jail, and see if that's going to be an issue?
1: Jeffcom, Rescue 142 on at rescue, send the church, and 120 will come in.
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3: Rescue 142, I copy you on 120 will have Baptist command.

0: I copy and I already sent those warrants on over for you.
1: Okay.
2: Denver 1, Adam 16.
0: 1, Adam 16.
2: Alright, LB 10-4. You can show me clear any. Can you pull up case number 4?

one of the drones come in still. I would think yes until we find her, for sure. That's what I was saying, too.

0: Com is sent command, lockout complete. Command center, man, fire bubble.
1: Copy, lockout.
0: Yeah, the medic's working on getting back from where we were and around to that location.

0: 3. You can see high.
1: And command, you can show command terminated, fire.
0: Stapleton command, command terminated, fire available. Thank you as well, sir. 1855.
2: Okay, perfect, thank you.

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Copy 8. 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
1: 1288.
0: Yeah, she's here in the parking lot. How close are you?
1: I'm just down a quarter mile from the gate into the facility.
0: Okie doke. I think she's doing just fine. I was trying to find Gatorade for her, but I don't have any in this.
2: Around the city area.
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2: Denver 1, Adam 60.
4: Go ahead.
2: Since it's after hours, we'll tow it tonight, but if you could just put a request on the board so one of the AM cars can check on it.
4: I copy, I'll clear it up. Thank you.

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0: Washington and 66th Avenue, out with Colorado Personalized, Ida, Mary, Hoy, Lincoln, Adam, Charlie, King, on a gold Subaru Impreza.
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0: Affirm, we're at 70. Boulder County's on scene, and they took over everything. I'm clear in and out to my residence.
1: Clear the office. 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
1: Two 35 on the fuel, 55 minutes over to Austin Valley at 1916.

0: walking with the seller to go look at the grenades. 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
1: Jim, rescue 142, back to quarters.
0: And also be a guy, so
2: rescue 142, back to quarters.
0: And a man with a beard and a tan shorts just walked out of the

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James is still walking westbound.

0: vehicle 2, no holds. I'll be clear from the scene of the report, citation driver 1, Rick. I'll be giving a crazy ride to driver number 2, to an address in Superior, Rick, for that. I guess 642 Discovery Parkway in Superior.
1: 1924.
0: And everyone do it. It's 30 miles, 110, 685.
1: 1924.

0: UCs are out. We got a deal done. Also, Sonny has got another 2025 Monte Carlo that he's looking to get rid of maybe tomorrow. So, might be getting a phone call a little bit later. Just hang tight for a second. We'll figure out what our next plan is and where our meetup is.
1: Okay.

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1: Plus 30 fuel for a 38 and 38 minute flight.
0: I copy on the wire, hold please. Yeah, just hang tight. Wait for a call on a debrief. I'm sure we'll do it back in that same area. I'll let you guys know when to clear.

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2: And I-25 westbound, gray sedan, unknown make, model, or plate, speeding, driving on the shoulder, lost visual, willing to sign, 1931.

0: The next one, I'll try to get you an address as soon as I can. I know it'll be for guns, and then we're headed back to go debrief. Copy.
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0: 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TV report, grandson on the hill.
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2: Okay, you can put a call on the board for Devco, see if one of them can help me transport a bike. I just have a small car.
1: Item 21, repeat.
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4: Can you see if a Devco deputy is available with a large enough car to transport a bike?

0: All right, everyone, we're about to attempt the traffic stop and reach to your area.
1: Go with you.
0: We immediately accelerated, but all the way to the express lane, we have deactivated all emergency equipment.

0: ahead.
1: They just put in that request to their deputies. They're going to let us know in a little bit if they have somebody they can help out.
0: Okay. All right, copy.
1: Thank you, 53.

RP calling in advising that by Upper Bear Creek Road and Highway 74 that there is a possible water main break. States that there's water coming out of the pavement by the bridge when you turn to go to the lake house. States that it's not affecting much, but that it's a lot of wasted water and that it's possibly breaking the roadway. I was going to call the water department, but did you want drones sent out?

0: 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I will let you know where my final place will be tonight.
1: Copy that. 19:15.
2: Quarters available.

0: got limited info for now. Vehicle versus tree, fires en route. It's going to be a white Subaru hatchback when I run the plate. It's a black 2014 Cadillac CTS. Actually, no, it's a white 2018 Subaru Crosstrek starting 9 at 26.
1: I copy. I'll be en route from I-78 to 251.
0: Copy, thanks. 28-2.

0: Go ahead.
1: Hey, I got a crash with very limited info. Coal mine and Kipling deputy rolled up on an accident. They're blocking eastbound coal mine, and they got fire en route right now. All my guys are tied up. What do you want me to do with this?
0: Let's get a little bit more information, and then whoever's available first, let's get one headed that way.
1: Copy that. Okay. Yes,
2: I'm clear, and I'll be able to look at a mountain.

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0: Standby.

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4: Right. All right, minor update for you. Looks like Jeffco State and ECOH is going to be involved for this.
5: 481. Go ahead for 431.
4: 410.
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have disengaged the arms for the gate. We will re-engage them when we leave, but we did not get a code.

0: 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Nothing showing at this time. We'll be out investigating, and 404 Bravo will be Grand Summit Command.
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1: Reds 115.
2: Adam Nora.
1: Ida. State of birth.
0: This is 10-01-2002. Crash down south. Break. Sign 21, the blocking crash on coal mine, and we're going to reassign 13 as a 2040-60 car until they get all cleared up.
1: You got it, 22.

0: Just so you know, we have no update from Flight for Life. Their crew has not updated them. They said they will call us as soon as they know anything.
1: Your party comes back to be protected in the mandatory protection water.
2: So we're not able to get access.
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2: Is there any way we
1: Kamal?
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1: 12 of 98 also comes back. 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Also comes back. Be restrained in another mandatory protection order. The protected party is Murphy Carter. 3 of 22, otherwise valid ones of an adult regular.
3: Copy, thank you. We're all good here.
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0: board, is that correct?
1: Affirm.
0: Copy that. 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Can you reach out to Summit and Finn and them?

0: vehicle that emits smoke when the homeowner's accident, which is why the alarms were going off in the garage. Homeowner told Simply Safe twice that he did not need a response, so we're good to cancel.
1: Copy. No observable hazards, and there's multiple windows and doors that are screened that are open. And there's a dog in here that does not seem to be in distress. So go ahead and call this no hazards at this time. We'll all fire units clear and available. Command terminated.
0: Windows open. There's a dog on scene that doesn't appear to be in distress. We'll have the command terminated. Fire department available. 2023.

0: everything right now.
1: And then today, I say, I said if we wanted to let her, she would have said fine as well. I don't know if you saw any reason to, but I didn't see her get out of the truck, so.
0: Yeah, she had to use the restroom. I am going to go check over there, though. When you left, I was kind of looking at her and just checked, make sure she was even safe to drive, which she was. I didn't find any other impairment. However, I do want to check out where she was.

23782 Villa Way. RP stated he doesn't want this guy on the property. We are trying to gather further.

0: Right.
1: Otto Faso, Nick Lone, Mary Charlie George, Megan Ocean, North,
2: again, Tony, do you fair play?
1: Callan,
2: there is a history at this address, assault and dispute within the recent months involving Matthew Vernon and Joseph Randall. Matthew is going to be our RP. He said that last time the other party was chasing him around the property, throwing him down.
1: Well,

0: 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Medic 21, Engine 21, Golden Fire, Vols 2126, Cheyenne Street, Cross Street, 21st Street, and 22nd Street.
1: Star 1, go ahead.
2: Star 1, top 6.
1: Star 1, go ahead.
2: We'd like to request SPAD support at the trailhead, Lost Park Campground.
1: I copy, and what is your ETA there?

Units responding to Galloway. 31st of Randall is a probation's client. 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
1: Let me clear you of this, and you're going to coal mining, Kipling?
0: I'll clarify if I'll go to the hospital or the crash scene.
1: Okay, just let me know. 2042.

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1: 2047.

0: Go ahead.
1: All right. 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Somebody's going to Swedish, or Saint. Actually, it's Saint A's. They're asking if we have anybody that can go that way and check on our rider that was transported there.

0: Yeah, am I coming through?
1: That's a confirmation. They went to St. Anthony's and not Swedish.
2: I copy you.
0: Yep, you're good.
3: All right, from the Fort Charlie crash, went to St. Anthony's. Do you know if Adam 21's crash went to St. Anthony's?
1: Negative. It looks like these guys were transported to Swedish. Swedish man.
0: Bypass and 144.
4: 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He's in three right now, just getting around cars.

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0: You're welcome. I'll be back in Denver. I mean, I was always here, but I'm going back to our channels.
1: Thanks, everybody. Hey, guys, we're going to call it quits on this. I said, Hodgson, did we ever get that car towed on Pearl?
0: Yes, we did.

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1: Did you catch K923's traffic?
0: Two, just keep headed that way.
1: Is that what you said? I couldn't hear.
2: Matt 51 to Matt 53.
3: Go ahead.
2: Hey, you want to head over to Pearl with me and Haji, and we'll tow that Mercedes?

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1: What Edwards for?
0: Can you place me at the Gilpin office on my cell phone, please?
1: 97.

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Good. Sorry, blank on the station. If you can check with West Metro Fire Station 13 on Indoor Place, right down this road for me, and see if they're available for a blood test. It's going to be a little while before I can get over there, though. Good, 21 14.

0: You can, once you get that, you can show me a route.
1: Copy, yeah, that's what I was having you stand by for. So it's going to be a dead year, southbound lanes of traffic near the Z-stop.
0: I copy, yeah. I'm going to be heading there from the 7th.
1: 2150.

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1: For 1 out of 13.
0: 13.
1: Hey, Dave, I'll run inside real quick. Check the condition of that driver. I'll let you know when I can get out of here and head that motor's assist.
0: Copy, 21-6.
2: Whatever for it.
3: You can attach me to that road debris as well.
0: Yeah, 21-6.
3: 1-7, 1-4, go to 1-ETAC.

by Long Gulch Trailhead until Rescue 65 and 61 clear.

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1: All right. You mind giving me a landline?
2: Yeah, bro.
1: 2192.

0: anything threatening its structural integrity, going to fall over or anything like that?
1: That's negative. Just the crosswalk push buttons are hanging.

disclosure approximately 10 minutes. This is a 24-year-old male, Baltic trauma, was involved in a motor vehicle rollover accident around 5 o'clock tonight. Rolled his car, wasn't confiscated, pushed to the vehicle, and condition of a positive LOC. Officers arrived to receive the tow, 3 liters of fluid for that. About 10 minutes for a cold offload. Do you have any questions?

Just a reminder, it'll be the ground pad, not the rooftop again, ground pad. Patch clear at 106.

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0: 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I'll be on the watch. I'll be resting tonight.

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Volvo with a plate of Edward Ida X-ray SAM 01, unable to maintain lanes and almost hitting other vehicles, possible ETOHRP has visual and willing at 2148.

0: Yeah, 104, 385. Southbound Highway 19 at the junction of Highway 6, Greenville eastbound on Highway 6. Colorado temp 8188761. Show back to a white Pathfinder.
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Can you contact Kelvin? It sounds like they just aired a ready coming off of Central City Parkway. If you can get it, can you attach me?

Got out of it and walked around to the motel.

Edward Ida X-Ray Sam 01 that's swerving in and out of lanes and going 30 miles an hour on the highway. Jeffco's had 5 callers on this, and we've had a handful as well. For further information, it's 2211.

0: I copy. I'm actually out with Gilpin right now.
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0: It's going to be the Central City Parkway. 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

0: road. It's a single vehicle, swerve to avoid an animal. They are high-centered on a rock. We're sending Clear Creek for now to check on the party. If no ETOH, no injuries, would you like them to counter?
1: That's the affirmative.
0: Copy, 2215.

0: the white Highlander, possibly, pulled into the Z-stop. I'm coming up on the Z-stop now. I'll double check.
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0: Denver 1 over 7.

Edward Lincoln Victor, Ida 05, you're going to a gray Toyota Highlander. 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

0: John Adam 4, Mary Tom 3, 1 Paul 3, William Palm 0, 28861. 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
1: Go ahead for 2.
0: Out of California, 9 John Queen, X-ray 9, 22, it's on a white Porsche Cayenne. Break. Gonna need the next two tows started in rotation. Vehicle 1's got heavy front end damage. Vehicle 2 has heavy rear end damage. Both are on all four wheels. It's just these two vehicles' fault.

0: right at the Highway 40, Highway 6. So pretty much that's 258.
1: 1 Edward 7, you copy direct.
2: 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I'm at the Highway 119 at 3.
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0: 4 Denver. You clear to copy times 5.
1: He is by himself.
0: Regard then, because they're also all expired. Party still uncleared, valid, adult regular, OLN beginning 150.
1: I copy. How far out is 7?
0: Can you advise?
2: Oh, I'd say a couple minutes away. I'm coming up to the junction now.
0: Thank you.
1: 22-20.

0: vehicle one, if you can check that one and brake for driver one, please.
1: Doing that in hood.
0: With the Venezuelan ID. Last name is going to be Gonzalez, but the first name is going to be Andres Adam by David Robert Edelman. First of Jimenez, and his day of birth is going to be 9/14/93. Break.
2: Three Eastern and final base.

0: also got driver two. I can just get B right now as well.
1: Yeah, go ahead.
0: It's a male out of Washington. Last name is going to be spelled Boy, Adam Robert, Adam George, Adam Nora. First of, I'll spell it, Tom, Ida Boy, Edward Robert, Ida Union. His date of birth is 1/25/2000. Great. And him and the passenger inside of vehicle two were both transported to the Swedish.

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0: their truck. 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
1: Hey, firm. I'm going to be en route from the 5 on Highway 119.
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0: Go ahead.
1: I just left the office in the 271s and Golden, near Golden. Can you see if Golden can go over there as well? That's right by the Gateway Trailhead.

0: It sounded like they were passing this along to us. I don't know if they have anybody that's available.
1: Hi, copy. I'm coming up on Highway 6 from Highway 40.
0: Okay, thanks. 23, 27.
2: 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I'm driving a call for clearance, please. And can you check with the Lakeland to see if they have any officers in your area? Yeah, I'm on the phone.

0: 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Break. Misdemeanor wanted person, Arapahoe County Sheriff's Office. This is going to be for your party. Offense is failure to appear on a contempt of court charge, bond of $1,000. I'll have to send out a few. This is valid at your location. Name spelling is going to be Nora George Union, first of Tom Ocean, Nora George William Adam. Black male, 7/29/1997. It looks like we match what you got in the call. Height,
1: 7/11/499.
0: Go ahead. You're also showing as a named party on two mandatory protection orders. Do you want further on either of those?
1: Today from there is two females in the car. Okay.
0: All right, first one, he is restrained from contacting a protected party, female, date of birth, 7/15/2000. It's going to be a last of McNeil, first of Kiana, King, Edward, Ida, Ocean, Nora, Nora, Adam. Looks like it's a no-contact order, and they are not allowed to possess or purchase a firearm and or other weapon. They are also not allowed to possess or consume alcoholic beverages or drugs. Break. No protected party listed on the other one. Otherwise, they're showing eligible. No document found. They will end beginning 173 out of Colorado. Oops, I think you were doing Ohio. They're showing licensed on an operator class. They will end beginning Union Queen 7.
1: I copy. So my driver is going to be no drugs or alcohol.
0: That's a firm. No drugs or alcohol per the conditions of their protection order.
1: I copy. Can you add that stuff to the attachment for me? And if you can, see if Lakewood's got anybody in the area.
0: Okay. Routine or emergent?
1: Routine should be fine.
0: Copy, 2630.

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0: When Adam 16 Denver, 1099 times 3 at your location, Highway 391 northbound, just north of Highway 6, break. Continue. Jackson, we have three warrants. First one's out of Denver Marshal's office. This one's going to be for a failure to appear on a traffic offense, bond of $500. I'll have to send down, see if this one's valid at your location. Party's last name is Jackson, first of Indonesia, middle of Nora, black female, date of birth, 6/29/2002, 55150. Black hair over brown eyes, break.
1: Go ahead.
0: Next one's also going to be out of Denver Marshal's office, same information. This is going to be for a failure to appear on an assault charge, bond of $50. I'll have to send down and see if that one's valid at your location, break.
1: Continue.
0: Next one, same thing, Denver Marshal's office, failure to appear, traffic offense, bond of $500. I'll send down on that one and break for your other passenger.
1: Go ahead.
0: Party last of Banks, Dickerson is showing clear, valid, adult regular license, OLM beginning 171. Break. Party last of Nora George Union, warrant did come back, is confirmed. I'm going to reach out to the jail now, see if they'll take.
1: I copy. So it is valid.
0: Warrant is valid at your location. I just need the jail to confirm if they will take them.
1: I copy, thank you.
0: 2330.
2: Denver ISS 16.
0: ISS 16.
2: How far out is Lakewood?

0: Hi, SS 16. They just arrived on scene.
1: Yep, I was just coming in the area. So you can just disregard me. He's got cover there.
0: Copy 2339.

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1: 13, good.
0: Driver 1 was issued a summons. I'll be clear from the scene if you can leave me attached. I'm going to give that phone number a call.
1: 2340.

This will be a 20-year-old male with a possible head injury. Currently was passed by VA1 vehicle involved, white Mini Cooper, blocking the eastbound lane.

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I'm almost finished up here. I see that we've got a pending property damage. Just looking at the notes. Do you mind reaching out to see if we get any further updates, if there are any?

0: direction, Deer Creek Command. Is law enforcement on scene, and if so, we would like to know if there's code 4.
1: Law enforcement, code 4.

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0: 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I just need him to call that same phone number and fill them in on the rest of the details I didn't have. Great.
1: 1 Adam 21, copy here.

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1: Okay, copy. I'll let you know what I want to see.
0: I copy, sir. 40.

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1: Say, fell asleep at the wheel. 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You worked for a concrete company. Got off of work at 2 p.m., went home in Greeley, paid. Then he drove to his parents' house in Denver, was working on their house, needed to get some chairs to bring back to Greeley. Said he's just really, really tired. He said, to be honest with you, I fell asleep. I woke up. I was in the middle lane. There was a vehicle in front of me. I freaked out. I jerked the wheel to the left, and I just lost control of the truck and crashed. He gave me his driver's license. I just put it in the call. He also told me he does not have insurance on the vehicle.
0: Okay. Any impairment?
1: No, not that I can smell or anything. His eyes are a little bit red. I mean, you can tell that he's been, like, in the sun and working all day. But nothing that I can see or smell at the moment. I've been trying to talk to him quite a bit just to see if I can get anything. At the moment, I don't.
0: Okay, that's fine. I didn't bring any of my tickets, and I don't have any tickets left. Would you mind writing up a ticket?
1: Yeah, I'll get them for the not having insurance and then careless.
0: Yeah, that's fine. I'm gonna do an 80, but we're gonna get out of the road here first. I don't want to be here no more.
1: Yep, don't worry. I'll get going on this.
0: Once we move out of here, just follow us. We'll just stay there, and then we'll go all the way around and meet him on the other side.
1: No worries. Sounds good.

0: Did you get the updates about the driver being transported to St. A's?
1: Yeah, I'm in a crash right now. I'm on Deer Creek looking for it.
0: Have it done 0-3-2.

0: 13, go ahead.
1: All right, you're going to want to keep heading west quite a ways. You should be at the intersection of McKinney Road.
0: You're welcome.
1: 028.

0: interesting number. Go ahead. What are we doing with a female party and her warrants?
1: So the female I have in custody, I'm also bringing her to Jeffco. The backseat passenger was nothing. She took the car.
0: Copy. Sir, there.
1: Okay. Go ahead. Are you able to make me another call for the passenger that I have in custody? I need to have her information into that call and pull different case numbers for both.
0: Sure thing. Sure thing.

7 fire, engine 21, truck 24, motor vehicle collision, at highway 6 mile marker 268, mile marker 268, highway 6. Golden fire, engine 21, truck 24, motor vehicle collision, at highway 6 mile marker 268, mile marker 268, highway 6. Cross Street, Highway 6, eastbound ramp, and Clear Creek Canyon Road, on Central Fire Tech 2.

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7, Highway 6, Cross Street, Highway 6, and Highway 119 on Central Fire Tech 2.

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1: And Denver 1, 1 Edward 7.
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0: 041.

Battalion Chief 21, Engine 41, Pleasant View Fire at Highway 6, Mile Marker 266, Mile Marker 266, Highway 6. Battalion Chief 21, Engine 41, Pleasant View Fire at Highway 6, Mile Marker 266, Mile Marker 266, Highway 6, Cross Street, Clear Creek Canyon Road, and Highway 119, on Central Fire Tech 2.

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1: Apologies. You can test me for the other 13 crash persons on that went to CNAs. I'll be in that CNAs.

Kinetic 22 Motor Vehicle Collision at Highway 6 Mile Marker 266, Mile Marker 266, Highway 6. Medic 22 Motor Vehicle Collision at Highway 6 Mile Marker 266, Mile Marker 266, Highway 6. Cross Street, Clear Creek Canyon Road, and Highway 119 on Central Fire Tac 2.

0: So it's just two vehicles involved. Can you copy the plate of vehicle one?
1: First plate.

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1: 13.
0: Did you get a tow or a clearance from my vehicle yet?
1: Barely got the tow, and no. What do you got for the vehicle info?
0: It's plated out of Colorado, Charlie Sam Union, David 81.

0: first of Ezekiel, Edward Zebra, Edward King, Ida, Adam Lincoln, Dan Mendes, 5-8 of 02. Right. And the passenger were transported, I think, to St. A's. If you confirm that and see if 21 is still going to head over there or not.
1: Well, not 21. Can you confirm?
2: Sorry, can you hear 9?
1: Are you going to St. A's?
3: Yeah, I'm just going to shut up a phone call. That'll be unreal.
1: And for 13, you got a well in for this person.
2: I got a clear note record. I'll see if I can find anything. 101.

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Phantom passenger, Franchea. 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
1: Eight nine zero. Here we are, Lake Travels, 104.

0: I'll be off duty. I'll have on call until 300, at which point S89 will take over. Have a good shift.
1: You as well, sir. 121.

0: And whoever's still on, give me a summon date or last name, starting with Nora.
1: Yeah, 115, I got you. Yeah,

0: 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Did any of them get transported to a hospital?
1: Yeah, I'm pretty sure one of them went to Lutheran. I don't know. If you got the time, would you mind checking on them?
0: Yeah, do we know who went to Lutheran?

0: passenger as well as driver 2 that went to Lutheran. Driver 2's in the call.
1: Okay, I copy. You can attach me. I'll look at the call.
0: Okay, 28, 241.

0: at the for this unknown injury that I'm at, or one of their people. I never issued a PA.
1: 342.

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The driver is booked in on the warrant as well as new charges. And we're going to be en route to the Golden Office to work on the affidavit. I have no more about pull up for me in the jail.

0: Colorado ID card, Paso Burkina Mendez, Adam Victor, Ida, Nora Adam, Mendez is Mary Edward Nora, David Edward Zebra, 1st of Martin, come spelling, date of birth 7/2/90.
1: Hello, Ellen.
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0: Baker 61. I'm seeing internal cameras. 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
1: Them and he said he'd call us back, but we haven't heard back yet.
0: Baker 61, thank you.

0: 312, did you have traffic?
1: 4312, so far the drone is showing that the main area looks clear. Obviously, there's no see behind the employees only door, so we're not showing anything in the main area.

Okay, I copy. Let's see if we can't help the door here in the next minute, and if we can't, then we'll let you guys come back and switch memories.

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1: Copy, we'll do that.

0: for 12, can you reach back out to the key holder and just let them know when they arrive on scene that she's going to have them stay in the car if this is out of the way?
1: Okay,

0: Denver, Lanes 1. Okay, all of one in custody DUI, and then expressing consent advised and agreed to a blood test.
1: Copy, go ahead.

0: open. I'm not sure if they've been told fully, because passing T-Dot, they were still finding up cones.
1: Yogi dokie.

It's a green 2012 Toyota RAV4 with a plate of Edward Henry Nora Nora 1-4. Entry to follow. RP thinks that the individual that stole it was asking for a ride to Denver and thinks that they may be heading towards Denver, eastbound I-70, no further info, it's 400.

Last of Ocean Robert Tom, Ida Zebra. First of Boy Robert Young, Adam Nora Adam. Date of birth of 11/29/96.

0: Copy. Could you also see if you could get a hold of Blackhawk PD, see if they could go to the Monarch and look at times they were at the, Vehicle 1 was at the Monarch?
1: Sure thing. We're 25.

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1: It's the Nissan.

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0: 7, good.
1: Good morning. Starter miles are 2005. 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Welcome on. 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

0: document mileage is 36270. I'll be traveling out to Hudson to meet up with Oaks. I semi.
1: Remember that. Welcome on. Safe travels. 502.
2: All right, I'm going to be backing around to the Jefferson County Jail to drop off his paperwork.

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0: We're booked in, and you can show me clear and interrupt 542.
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12, this will be a Charlie level heart problem, 29866 Troutdale Park Place for a 15-year-old male, conscious and breathing with a 115 pulse and chest pain, abnormal breathing, and history of heart problems.

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Medic 112 on scene. Your hospitals are clear, the exception of Denver Health Children's. 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

0: 16. 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
1: Have a good one, sir. 451.

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0: 797.
1: You reattach me to the crash that one Adam 21's on. 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
0: Hi, copy. You should reattach.

0: 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I'm going to be at the office on paperwork. Break for mileage.
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We have all of northbound 119 shut down at the intersection.

0: Do you know if an RTD supervisor is going to be coming out here for this?
1: I don't know, but I can find out when I'm trying. 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
2: All right, copy. 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
1: Thank you.

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I'm out in Hudson, and I'll be switching over to one of the hazmat channels. Have a good rest of the day.

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0: 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IBM 0154, Logan Car 883, break for mileage.
1: Good.
0: 78475, I'll be in that crash on Highway 6 and 267.
1: Hi, Harvey. Good morning, 67.

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0: CMI, I can't get further. 10-4, I'm not up there yet. I'm about a quarter mile behind, but it looks like we got two cars on the left shoulder, car and a pickup.
1: I copy 636.

0: Camera on flight. Yeah, this is going to be a crash. We're blocking lane number one. We are right over on the Tennyson Street Bridge. Let me give you one of the cars. It would be a black Jeep Grand Cherokee breaker plate. Colorado Temp 840-8782. The other is a blue Ford Super Duty pickup.
1: Looks like this is going to be the Adams County side. Can you confirm?
0: Bam, it is.
1: I copy. I'll make sure they're started.

0: What?
1: 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Well, actually, 76 in Tennyson, westbound. Black Jeep in the number one lane. That's all I have at the moment.

0: Morning. Beginning model is going to be 112720. And can you attach me to the Highway 6 267 injury crash?
1: I copy. Well, you should be attached, Matt.
0: Copy. Thank you.
1: You're welcome. 642.

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0: Did you have vehicle when you went visual?
1: 10-9, ma'am, I'm sorry.
0: Do you have vehicle when you went digital?

0: one or a three.
1: Good morning. Gonzales 167-885, truck 717, Bill Road assignment, bridge repeating.
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0: Hi, happy morning, 634.

0: I mean, his right rear tire is a fan, it's rubbing on the fender. I'm going to get out and give him a pep talk. But we'll get off on this ramp here and get off the highway.
1: I copy. It looks like we do have an Adams County trooper now as well.
0: Thank you.
1: You're welcome, 6:15.

0: camera off. Free Adams Trooper, this Grand Sheriff, he is going to need his help.
1: Hi, copy, I'll buy that. Dispatcher.
0: And we're going to be at the bottom of the off ramp from eastbound 76 to Sheridan.
1: Hi, copy, just confirming eastbound or the westbound off ramp?
0: You're right, I'm wrong. I'm sorry about that, westbound off ramp.
1: I copy, I'll advise. Thank you at 661.

0: Commons Valley. Date of birth is 3/3/1660. Break four, number two.
1: Thank you.
0: Number two is going to be verbal only. Last of Julian, John, Union, Lincoln, Ida, Adam, Nora. First of Connor, Charles, Ocean, Nora, Nora, Ocean, Robert. Middle initial Sam. Date of birth 6/20/06.

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0: 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I've headed to Southern County Court for court, and I'll be on your channel for a little bit.
1: 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Good morning at 653.

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1: 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Five, your case number is 2215, again, 2215.
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0: 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IBM 179978. I'll be turning up the Golden Office with R24.
1: I apologize. And what was your call sign?
0: 1 out of 26.
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Denver Airborne 4. Sorry, it's going to need me to shut down the number 2 lane northbound again, so we're going to have all northbound lane shut down on 119 just north of 52.

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0: one will be consumed at the office on admin 3.
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2: All right, 7D, westbound 26 Key, switching to 4C.

0: 25 southbound, 223, Colorado 911, Mary X-ray Frank.
1: Copy that,

0: 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I'm trying to track her down so I can talk to her.
1: 746.

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0: Report taken, citation issued to driver 1, and the vehicle has been red tagged. 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

to 3, 1075. Southbound, just south of 120th, Colorado, Charles William, Adam 1-8.

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0: 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Okay, Sun Gas W, no checks.
1: 5303.

0: 36 eastbound, or correction, westbound, just west of Federal. Boy, William Nora.
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1: Edwards, hi. Good morning. 171-171, 8-5-5-9-8, break from out. I-4-7-4-9, I'll be the lighting car.

0: apologize. You're partially...
1: Oh, yeah. 106 can grab that. I think he's headed to the office, so it's on his way in.
0: All right, copy. 106. Can I go ahead and talk to you to this crash?
2: Hey, sir.
0: Hi, copy. Thank you. It looks like I-70 westbound and Colfax. It's two vehicles not blocking on the shoulder.
2: I copy.
0: How are you doing?

0: 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We got three on board, 1 hour and 10 minutes of fuel. Should take me about 12 minutes to get up there, and then we'll do the swap there and we'll recompete.
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0: Can you confirm that both of these vehicles will have a hold on them?
1: April.
0: I copy. Thank you, T-13.

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Repeating for Oak Creek Fire. Respond on an MVA. 19489 Pleasant Park Road at 8:15. Base 1 acknowledge. You have law enforcement on scene requesting you non-emergent for an eval.

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1: On the MDA, driver complaining of neck and ankle pain.
0: 9352
1: RSW. Happy, good morning, NC. Thank you.

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1: You 119 northbound, 48, David Adam Boy, Charlie 419.

0: Colorado, Edward married George John 28 on a white Subaru. It's already been here for a couple days.
1: Looks like we just got a CDOT red tag request on this as well. Looks like I'm showing it was tagged on the 9th of June at 14:59.
2: We've got three on board, 1 hour and 30 minutes of fuel. Should take us about 8 minutes to get over there. And stack D is the, and correction, 5 minutes to get over there. Stack D is still our contact with North Metro, correct?
1: Affirm, that sounds right at about 40 hours.
0: Okay, I'm going to see if I can get in contact with the RO and let them know it's getting close.
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1: Southbound I-25 at 104th Avenue with a gray Mazda, no registration.

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2: 10-48. 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So a non-emergency response by a utility would be perfect.

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2: My wife, 525 on duty.
0: Confirming that you are still on scene, and would you like Colorado State Patrol to respond?
3: Traffic control. I'm doing traffic control right now by myself, and probably
2: Clark Creek County today. Negative status check.
3: I don't know. It's not an accident. We just have an overheat, but it's Sol.
0: Copy. And do you have a vehicle description?
3: Jeep Grand Cherokee, black. Colorado license plate, D-Y-A, David, Yancey, Abel, G as in Brave, 6-2,

0: Highway 40 Command, Utility 522.
1: Still for Highway 40.
0: Is on you. Do you want me behind that vehicle?
1: Yeah, we're getting an awful lot of people just trying to do whatever they want to do.
0: All right, copy. I will pull behind that vehicle and block.

25 southbound HOV at the 217. Colorado, it looks like a Ocean King King 344.

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1: No luck on the numbers that I was able to find. 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And just let them know that the vehicle's locked.
0: Give them a call and advice. I'll take the tip.

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2: I think you're a case number.

27 Road Ridge, Section 25, northbound from 76, away for pickup. No plate given, brakes, checking, speeding, and tailgating. Got a 6-minute time delay at 9 o'clock.

0: provide Jeffco does not have any Spanish-speaking deputies. 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
0: Just advising, we have a motorist that's blocking Highway 40 in Paradise Road. Looks like Jeffco deputies are not able to respond and fire is on scene.
1: Copy, I'll take a look.

for a hemorrhage. Evergreen Station 5, Engine 131, Medic 114, respond to a hemorrhage, 34123 Upper Bear Creek Road. Repeating, Evergreen Station 5, Engine 131, Medic 114, respond to a hemorrhage, 34123 Upper Bear Creek Road, 914.

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0: Got a golden on Evan.
1: Driver 1 is going to be a probation client, first judicial court. I will need reason for contact, which is accident and a party scene cited today. Also, vehicle 1 is going to be expired, but otherwise, everybody's clear about.
2: I copy, thank you. If I could just get that case number.
1: Even case number is 1753, again 1753.
2: Copy, thank you.
1: You're going to say 3.

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0: All right, I'm David Young, Adam George, 6-2.

0: those last four. Is it 1753?
1: 1753.
2: Okay.
1: You're going to say 39.

0: Tom, 256
1: command. 256
0: command. Yes, ma'am. Vehicle's been removed from the roadway by CSP. He showed command terminated. Fire department available. Thanks for your help.
2: Northbound at the 50 with Oklahoma, Sam, Adam, John, 514 on a Dodge Durango.

fire units responding to Upper Bear Creek. You can stand down, repeating stand down fire for Upper Bear Creek, 935.

0: Sinclair.
1: We got a lot of traffic, so I don't know if I'm going to be able to go into a airport. I don't know if Centennial would appreciate that. I can try Buckley if you would like.
2: The President, you're going to ETA for the tow. It's been a while. Is there any way you can give me a call if I give you the phone number to check on? Maybe we can move on and get ours.
3: Just confirming you're wanting me to give the original driver that was on Cena call back.
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1: Okay, that's... Thank you. I advise, I'm not sure, he went to the Chief Hosa exit, but that's not the 253. So hopefully they should be there shortly.
4: Okay, yeah, just one exit so far. Thank you.
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0: Good morning, everybody.
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1: Let me give them a call.
0: Just appreciate it.
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0: Highway 119 northbound, mile post 50, Colorado plate, Edward Boyd, Robert, David, 97 on Alt White, Ford Escape.

0: answering Andy and Jay do not have a call for service. I'm going to give the RP a call back, the phone number that you gave me, and just ask who they called, and I can call them direct.
1: Thank you so much.
0: You're welcome, 72.

0: get that information from Dame on their own team as we have it. Hopefully they do now.
1: Sorry, can you turn
0: up? I'm trying to find out where the door was coming and the RPD now.
1: Yeah, I'll see what I can find out about. It's 10:16. Airplane Quibble is valid at regular 17.
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0: there's no injuries. Both vehicles are drivable. You can show me clear with a summons to driver one.
1: Got it.
2: Can you confirm what the summons is for his parole notification?
0: Yes, failed to provide proof of insurance upon request and for failing to yield at a yield intersection.
2: Thanks so much. I'll show you clear at 1019.

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1: Sounds good.
2: She told me that Prof Towing is coming, and she already paid for it. Run that phone number, maybe you can give an read for the situation over here.
0: Jeff Cobb, 1-Ranger-63.
1: Go ahead.
3: I'll be responding to that bicycle accident, Highway 103, in the vicinity of Echo Lake Break. Were you able to determine whether it was north or south of Echo Lake or a mile marker?
1: That's unknown. I was actually waiting there until we got further information. It sounds like this came to us third hand from somebody who's not on scene, but I'll update you as I get them.
3: Copy, thank you.

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1: We're still unable to get a hold of the actual patient, but I'm reading through the notes. Looks like the closest location we have is Highway 103 and Raven Ridge Road. That's going to be about mile marker 22 on Highway 103.
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0: Fine, thanks.

0: year 2013 at 117 Navajo Avenue. Say your girlfriend, ex-girlfriend's moving out, is taking fishing rods, also broke some fishing rods as well. He is safe. He's no longer on the property. He's at the coffee shop.
1: 6061.
2: 6060.
1: That was my bad. It's Denver.
3: Denver 1 and 6, 1075. 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

0: Thank you.
1: Can you have medical respond to westbound 470 at 285, also Lakewood PD? There's a motorcycle down. He was not moving. Multiple people were out with him. I'm going to get turned around and get to him.
0: Charles 470 and westbound 387 on C470.
1: Sorry, 285.
2: CMP2, you broke up. Can you repeat the address you're going to?
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0: Ocean, Nora.
1: That's my thing,
0: name. William,
2: liquid agents are in wrong. I'm on a cold start. Come right now.
0: Adam, Mary.
3: Thank you very much.
0: 11:25.
3: Go around last corner. You can go ahead and show me on scene.
2: I'm copy 755.
0: Go ahead. Colorado plate, Edward George Henry Paul 04, red Subaru driven, brake for driver. Last, Ocean Lincoln Ida Nora, first, King Edward Nora, Nora Edward Tom Henry, date of birth 01/25/82.

0: wondering, are you still out with us, Eagles?
1: Hey, from Denver West, was struggling to figure this out, and they just got here.
0: I copy. They just told me that you were not on scene, so I'm not really sure what's happening.
1: Yeah, they're riding the struggle bus today, but we're all good.

0: 19, go ahead.
1: Like, was her causing the off-ramp be blocked off to the extent of injuries? And what lanes are being blocked?
0: Denver S-19. I'm actually down on the ground with him right now, so Lakewood can actually handle the road closure. It's theirs.
1: I copy. Do we have extent of injuries on that party?
2: Heavy bleeding from the face and head.
3: Yeah, good.
2: He is conscious and talking.
1: Thank you.

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1: One Ranger 63.
0: We ended up getting a hold of the patient finally, and he is currently with someone driving to St. Anthony, so I'll go ahead and stand you down.
1: Copy, thank you.
0: You're welcome, and did you want to be back on Mount Blue Sky?
1: Affirmative, thank you.
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Holding, Texas, west of Barrera, Boy Adam, Robert, Robert Edward, Robert Adam, first of Francisco, Frank Robert Adam, Nora Charlie Ida, Sam Charlie Ocean, middle initial John, date of birth 10-07-1971.

0: Are you aware that you have court today? The DA is calling.
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0: Alexander, what Edward 6?
1: Lambert 6.
0: Can you come clear with a verbal, please?
1: Have you somebody in?
2: I'll let them know you are not in cell reception range. It might be a little bit.
0: Break. Continue.
3: Do you need us to send somebody out there to relieve you so that you can get to court?
4: I think that would be the best option, Sergeant.
5: That's a great call. We have about 20 to 25 minutes. You say something.
3: Okay, are you just waiting for a tow?
4: That's a firm, but this car is in the middle of the roadway blocking, so I'm deranging traffic right now.
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Good morning, 1051. What? I'll say when I'm 27.

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0: Denver, 1 Edward 6. Don't have service here. Can you copy a driver, please?
1: Yes, I'm good.
0: Holding Colorado, last of Delude, David Eugene Lincoln, Union David Edward, first of Cotty, King Adam, David Ida, date of birth 8/30/1984, a white female.

0: bridge. They were only able to leave a voicemail. They're going to call back and see if they can get an EPA.
1: Okay, we'll head that direction. Get eyes on it.
0: Copy. Thank you. 10-4.

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1: Sure, 20.
0: The party just wants me. There's a civil standby. I'm going to have to wait from third place.
1: Do you have an address?
0: I'm assuming it's the one that's in the call, so I'll let you know.
2: Denver 187, 1075. 10. Highway 287 at Dawson with Colorado. Frank Boy Union, Charlie 53 on a Nissan Altima.
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0: 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Break 1-23 then.
1: Go ahead.
0: It's going to be, it occurred at 58 to 925, but they're over now at 5968 Broadway, 5968 Broadway. DP or deputies on scene requesting a trooper. All I have is a gray jeep with a bull.

0: David 23 Denver.
1: Go ahead.
0: It may actually be the good vehicle from One David Six's call. They said it was a gray SUV. This is a gray Jeep all by itself over there, so I'm pretty sure they're really.
2: Yeah,
0: I'm
2: running
0: David
2: Six.
0: David Six.
2: If 23 just wants to respond to that Jeep and just help me find out if it's related to mine, and I'll head to the one that's still on the left shoulder.
0: Copy. 23 direct.
1: David 23, I copy.
0: 1100.
3: Where's 23 coming from?
0: The office.

0: Nothing came through.
1: She's gone from the office.
0: Okay, I'm at, like, 84th and Wash. I'll just head over to Broadway and figure that out.

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1: Denver S-19, break for info.
0: Go ahead.
1: Okay, driver was transported to the hospital with evident incapacitating injury. Lakewood is on scene taking the crash. I'm just out here assisting the crash investigators.
2: Pittsburgh, 2 David 5.
0: 2 David 5.
2: Ryan 7 eastbound, 395. I'll be back up there, David.
0: I got paper day, 710.
3: Sam, first name is Henry Robert Ida. Sam, tell him Ocean Sam. 45 and 04.

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2: 1-1.
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0: Good.
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0: I copy, 12-1.

0: Abram, would you like to be attached?
1: No, thank you. Can you just clear one out of eight for my phone contact?
0: I copy. Thank you.

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1: 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Got too much background noise, I couldn't make you out.
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0: 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Are there any units that need assistance?

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1: That's a protection order, otherwise it'd be valid on a 17, and it's numerous protection orders.
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2: 4/10/75. 36 eastbound at the 40, Edward X-ray boy 88.
0: 22.

0: Demarest, Inc. I'll be clear the scene, Lakewood has it. Break. The trailer that has the rear door of the trailer down, so he's spilling stuff out the back. He's passing highway. Now I'll let you know if I can get up to him.
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0: Westbound 478, Highway 8.
2: Denver 1806, 1075.
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0: a bunch of debris in the road, you can just throw it all. 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
1: Copy that.
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1: No more answers.
2: Bye.
1: Thanks, Rail. We may see you waiting for a call. You can show me around to drop some kind of car.
2: I appreciate it. Thank you.
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0: 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Will you put me back on maintenance?
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0: 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They were UTL.
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0: Want me to clear your area? 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

0: 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Thank you.
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0: Denver, first flight 16. I'm clear of the scene.
1: I copy complete.

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1: Command Motors, Sid, Visitor Center, Highway 46 and 5. I'm going to get somebody to jump.

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1: On David 23.
0: Do you know which tow company has accepted the tow yet?

0: It sounds like there's a vehicle that was just stolen, and it's heading I-70 eastbound. Could you reach out to Vail and find out more information?
1: Abrams, stand by, I'll advise. Number 5, number, are you clear to copy? Ryan lost his mouth. He's going to be restrained against a female. Let me know if you need further. I'm also showing party's going to be a probation client out of Jefferson County Court. So, again, reason for stopping a party cited today. The reason I'm showing party is valid on an adult interlock license.
0: All right, copy. I don't need further. He's alone. Reason for stop, excessive speed.
1: Hi, copy. Will party be cited?

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1: Still getting further. When I get info, would you like to be attached?
2: Yes, please.
1: Copy 75.

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1: Looks like we got info. It's a red Ford Bronco. It looks like they eluded Vail PD. Vail has units at the 147. They're asking for our assistance. Looks like they took the Bronco from the gas station. Looks like they're actively still eluding. Can I go ahead and attach you?
0: Yeah, go ahead.
1: Copy 76.
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1: Give me I-70 at the 145. We're also patched with 4 Charlie. You guys, are you copy?
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1: This is 4 Charlie 24, 570 at the 1480
0: scale. Surviving, looks like Vail has stopped 6 out of Walcott.
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0: Western had some issues. It's going to be Connolly's towing, and I told them to expedite.
1: 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Thank you.
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2: Eastbound 36 at the 41, Colorado temp. Tom Henry Edward, John Sam 5, the black BMW.

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0: southbound on a fuel spill, 1992 Montaigne Drive East. Genesee Fire, respond on a small fuel spill at 1992 Montaigne Drive East, Tulsa.
1: Yeah, that party may have called in. I've got a cold hit and run from that area as well. Send in the queue.

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1: me. Go ahead. 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We'll advise if we need you.
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0: Have a good day, Shelton.

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Westcare Center. 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
1: 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I still cannot hear you.
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0: 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And we're going to need the next tone rotation for this vehicle. It's got pretty good front end damage up against a tree right off the right side of the roadway.
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1: Did you say 4?
0: Negative. She is negative for DUI priors. I will attach the returns to the call.
1: My bad, I heard wrong. I appreciate it. Thank you.
0: No worries, thank you. 1256.

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I'll be out of the Adams office. Copy, 12:56.

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0: 23. 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

0: direction. 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
1: No, I don't want to sacrifice more than one car going way up in the hills like that. 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

0: have enough gears on a vehicle fire. Genesee I-70 westbound on ramp, repeating for Foothills Fire. Lieutenant Rescue, respond on a vehicle fire. Genesee I-70 westbound on ramp at 1338.
1: Engine 533 in.
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0: going to be west of Mile Marker on the 254 bridge, just west, just in a big pullout for the semis.
1: Utility 520, vehicle is going to be west on the 254 bridge at 1340.
0: No smoke, no flames visible.
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1: 1346.
2: 536, go again.
0: About the 256 pickup truck pulling the trailer.
2: Hey, firm.
0: For this.
2: Yeah, go ahead. I'm just coming up the hill here.
0: I copy.

0: 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He is set up to go westbound West Alameda with a fresh green. Don't know if we're going to catch him. We are right by the Circle K.
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2: 23.7. Jeff, I'm going to show utility 529 and engine 536 on it. 501 will have it.

0: Bobby, S22 to you, Bobby.
1: 32, that was me that just sent you that traffic.
0: S22, I apologize. And give options for a possible tow, or would you like to send a trooper out?

0: Thanks so much. It's 13.
1: Denver, 5 Charlie 5.
0: 5 Charlie 5.
1: Dispatch, just letting you know, I am in travel status, leaving the academy back to Montrose.
0: I copy 1345. It sounds like vehicles are rolled. One vehicle is no injuries. Time. Fire is on scene.
2: Copy, thanks.
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3: Denver S-22, I've been listening to the county about this. There are definitely two separate incidents and not one incident. And I think
2: there's
0: multiple. Happened at 5. Might need some lead. No one run vehicle. No further. Looks like our vehicle is unseen.
2: Copy.

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0: 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Vehicle is well off the road.
1: Engine Comm 254 Command, is state responding to this, or do we know?

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1: Can you copy a vehicle change?
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1: 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Boy, Colorado. Boy, William Frank.
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0: Canberra S-22, yeah, there's nobody up there now. They just marked the locations of the cars.
1: All right, I copy.
2: Yeah, I'll probably turn around a little bit. I shouldn't see any vehicles up here, so.
3: Found on Wally Street, I believe, or Stewart.

0: gas monitor, please. And did you get a vehicle clearance?
1: River Maya, I'll take one.
2: Cool.
3: Not the vehicle, negative.
4: And airborne 4, I'm only seeing one vehicle so far. It's going to be like a white Geo Tracker. If we could get a tow started for it, it's about 100 feet off the roadway on its side up against some trees.
3: Turn for a bit.
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0: Send me out of car 850, put me in car 184,
5: brakes from house.
0: Miles are.
3: No, he has the last rocket was on Mississippi.
0: I'll be back around to 4C.
6: We got somebody to get out to 26 in Bryant where he does the deals with Tinsley.
1: Let me know if you need further. I'm sure party's going to be out of Gilpin County Court, so I will need reason for stopping a party cited today. Various parties from that Clay Valley and Dalberg. I was correct as Orange. Train 950.
7: Hi, copy. Your stop should be in 50 cited.
1: 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And I did get a return. It was coming back to 2015 Land Rover LR2 Silver and Color.
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8: 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I'll be the one in car tonight. Beginning miles 54144.
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0: apron just arrived.
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1: 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Oh yeah, you're right there. I'm gonna wait until he makes those turns to get out.
0: Word, nice spot. I'm Sheridan at Alameda, number 2 lane.
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1: 9th Avenue, 15 miles per hour.
2: Good
3: morning, 1407.
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1: I just contacted that motorcyclist on the Highway 34. She left out that she got to the Ace Hardware and got gas. No further assistance is needed.
0: West for N10. I couldn't take the turn.
1: Number 5, 4 PA.
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2: I'm currently at 14th and Harland.
1: 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Can you hold that and somebody get to 11th and North Lamar?
2: Right. He is at 14th and Harland northbound.
3: And I got stopped by the train. He is approaching the light north of Harland and north of 13th.

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1: Stand by, I'll give him a call and advise. 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
0: 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Starting mileage should be 33286.
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0: going to set up to go westbound on Colfax from Wadsworth. They just have a fresh green.
1: Denver headquarters 8, I'll be out to you as well. Have a good rest of your day.
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4: Through Allison, number 1 lane. 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I'm just confirming Edward Mary Baker, Mary 83.
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4: the yep, fresh green through car. 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

0: 14th, he's going to be meeting with a man, pink shirt, blue shorts, backwards cap. Yeah, he's loading up right now. I had to make the turn if someone can grab him.
1: I got him.
2: All right, you'll cut out. Somebody have the eye.
1: From Hoyt.
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0: He's on the south side of 14 from Hoyt. There's a car in front of me, but I should see him be able to pull out from here. He's south facing.
1: Copy.
2: Matt 40, just confirming this is a tracker deployment only that you guys are trying to do.
1: Seeker.
3: I mean, I bet there's a lot of fentanyl in the car, too.
1: One Ranger, 80. 80.
0: Hit him in the car.

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1: Orange Racing.
0: Good afternoon. In service, Clear Creek Canyon.
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2: U-turn at 14th and Boyd, on direction of travel.

0: 25.
1: 285, B229, switching channels. 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
2: Yeah, is that address?

0: Copy, thank you.
1: You're good. Yeah.
2: Back. You know, then. Had to go past what I believe one got out passenger side.
1: Eastbound Apostle ready, Highway 6 eastbound Heritage Road. It's a gray Jeep, unlicensed, state plate David Williams 75797, leading all over the road, unable to maintain lane, erratic speeds, random braking, RP law official, but they're willing to sign it. 1422.

0: 33. I'll take it. My black Chevy Silverado.
1: He wants to take a look in there. If they both went in and they're working on getting a phone, they might be in there for a bit. And I think we might have to do a tracker placement on the rear without them seeing.
2: Edward 2, on duty.
3: Is any of any notifications been made to Lakewood PD yet?
2: 8028, R753, brief knowledge.
4: Over.
3: 540, thank you.
2: The route from the academy.
4: You're welcome. Just confirming no assistance, just for info.
3: Mark's cars can just stay out of that area unless there's like an emergent call that's necessary, please.
4: Copy, we'll keep you guys turned up if you need. Thank you, Lakewood.
0: Bonds, do you want somebody else to do that so they help see you?
5: No, I think this would be fine. I mean, it would make sense that I'm willing to go to the

0: any Rangers available to head towards Hildebrand?
1: Ranger 11 reports that there's a potential bird watcher trespassing in the closed area of Hildebrand Ranch Park. Going to be a white male in his 60s, gray hair, and a green shirt.
2: Did you have our PO out?
0: Our Julia, break for phone number. The phone number is 303-358-2688.
2: Copy. They show me service and then route to their call.
1: Thank you so much. He's on Lee Victor and 127 at 1425.
3: Do you want me to go from flying today?
2: Sure, if you want to.
3: I'll be en route.
1: Okay, thank you. 1426.
4: I'm in Hawaii.
3: Negative. I am just now coming to the lot.

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If you approach it from the south, that's the most amount of cover to get to it without them being able to see you from inside the store.

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2: 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Rendezvous 23, I apologize. 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

0: 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It's actually coming back to Hawaii. Should it be Colorado pickup? Extra.
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1: Say again?
0: Have a direction of travel for the man?
1: Southbound, but...
0: Copy, thank you, 1431.
1: David, 123. This will actually be considered two crashes. He hit one vehicle, and then where he spun off, he hit another vehicle. So I'll have two plates for you also, when you're ready. Police plate, Edward King, Kim 16, a silver GMC Terrain. 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

0: Yeah, it probably wouldn't hurt. 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But other than that, we'll wait till your other guy gets here and then decide what we want to do from there. But we'll be good to go, just in case.
1: All right. Sounds good.

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0: Hi,
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2: 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I can do that.
3: Copy.

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1: 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I'll be out of Red Rocks.
0: Copy. Heavy front end damage.
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0: Charles 9. 3.
1: Try to find a place for your own.
0: 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King 0. 3. 3. 8. 5. 6.

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2: 10 rear 1-4, I think Toe's on scene.
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1: I copy, thanks.
0: Welcome, 1442.
2: Car is unoccupied. We could potentially try a placement here. I don't know how it looks though.
1: Also, if they do a vehicle swap, me and Ferris will hang back and put a tracker on the Honda.

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1: 27, go ahead.
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0: S-22's got the thing on clear.
2: 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Denver 1, David 23. 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
3: On Highway 121, dock to the license plate out of Lincoln, George John 96. 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RP thought it was suspicious. 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

0: you reach out to St. Anthony's and see if we can borrow a room for about an hour for here or eval? And if they're not available,
1: Central Lutheran.
2: Happy, I'll give them a call, guys. It's
1: 4248. Vivian, speech of 35. I now have 0 for cover.

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1: Please show me arrival at that hotel, Durand. And can I get RO info on one plate when you're ready?
0: Copy, it's searching for you.
1: Adam Lincoln, Ocean, Victor, Edward, Sam, King should be on a red port escape.

0: copy. Do you have IRA info?
1: Affirm. It comes back to a Kelly and Andrew Uhlenhoff, 2932 South Tamarack Street.
0: Can you spell that last name for me?
1: Affirm. It's Union, Henry, Lincoln, Edward, Nora, Henry, Ocean, Paul, Paul.
2: Light rail is going to be going pretty quick.
1: There's two ROs. There's Kelly and Andrew. They both have the same last name.
0: Copy. Thanks for the info.
2: We're continuing eastbound on 8.
3: The class, Olin 3432, break. Your tows are going to be I-70 Harlan and then towing, both ET about 22-25.
2: 8, continuing eastbound, I'm sorry, through Quail, continuing eastbound on 8.
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2: Intersection at Parfait, I'm going to just go opposite of them.
4: I can read it to you again.
3: Disregard, it's the VIN starting, I think, William Boyd, correct?
4: Correct.
3: That one comes back to a gold BMW, expiration is 4/25.
4: I copy. Do you have any being stolen or the vehicle being stolen?
3: Yes.
2: I've lost the eye. Someone else can take it.
5: Yeah, I'm coming around the corner trying to get eyes off again. Alright, still coming around Parfait. You're gonna come back up to Quail.
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0: he is, again, pretending to turn east, still going north on the coil. Outside on Collins.
1: And Collins, I'm with you, brother.
2: 6-4 behind y'all.
0: He's down on Collins. Looks like it's a dead end.

0: the guy. I don't know if he's continuing on calling sports boil or not.
1: Fonz, I've got the IU signaling for a northbound turn on Quail. No, no. A northbound Quail.

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1: Rollins, I'm with you.

0: number one, Adam 27. Go ahead.
1: Still on the phone with St. Anthony. Is there wondering if the party will need a medical evaluation at all?
2: No, we just need to do a DRE eval.
1: Okay.
3: Never asked anything. That we as the agency will be the ones conducting the evaluation.
0: Second. All right, got it. Is this dead end back in here, or?
4: Negative. There's a handful of neighborhood turnoffs that you can go through from what's happened, right?

We're southbound. He's going to be turning eastbound from Oak into some townhomes here at Oak Circle, and he's south through the townhomes. I did not follow.

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1: No, no worries. I know sometimes the phones don't work. If you can just show 25 in writing status, okay?
0: Copy, thank you. 1457.

0: takeaway Nelson and east takeaway 12. I think we'll have it covered. 12 have.
1: Fonz, can I get somebody to take a southbound takeaway on Oak and 9th and a northbound takeaway on Oak and 12th?
2: 9th and Oak.
3: This is Fonz.
4: En route to St. Anthony's Hospital, copy starting mileage.
0: Vehicle is backing out.
2: Hi, copy. And St. Anthony's was not available. Lutheran is available.
5: Copy, then. We'll route the feature.
2: Copy,
0: so I am on and 11. Did somebody take Oak and 9?
6: Denver 1, Edward 3. I'll be on duty.
2: Over.
6: Gonzalez, 167, 885, truck 717.
7: No road assignment. Break before beginning.
6: I'm 169, and I'll be en route to Lutheran. 41 out of 27.
2: I got it. We're in touch.

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3: We're in the cell phone coverage. Blackout zone. Hi, copy. Sounds good. We are in route over there.
4: I'm already set up at 11th and Kiplin.
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3: 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Exactly.

0: 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I'm your 180 supervisor.
1: 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Good afternoon. 16 and 2.

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1: 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Would be 25283, and I'll be at 2040 Guard Site.
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0: On ramps. Get actually onto Wadsworth.
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0: made an eastbound turn into a parking lot. Looks like maybe a car wash just south of 5th Street.
1: He's turning into the Motel 6 just south of 5th Street.
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3: Negative, it wraps around. We were doing surveillance there last night.
0: Copy. Yeah, he just came out on the north side, and now he's turning back south. What? In the Motel.

train was where it stopped. Set up for a left turn on to Fifth from Wadsworth.

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1: Open for southbound takeaway.
0: He just completed a drug deal. He is now westbound 5th. I believe he's going to turn southbound on 4th. Hi, Volk.

0: east on 5th or turn south going towards 4th?
1: 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Copy it.

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2: an employee at Jeffco Open Space. Sounds like there were a few visitors at the Big Easy Trail, 31729 Highway 6. They took an Uber to that location and are unable to get back to the light rail station in Golden at the Jeffco Courthouse.
1: Southbound Watch, Marston.
3: That's on Highway 40 in Moss. Caller plate boy, X-ray George, 093. Should like to a, I believe, a Ford pickup for Dodge.

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0: 36 and Broadway at the 7-Eleven parking lot so that we can do an inventory. And I'm just waiting behind the waste management truck. They've got Mirage, their private tow, hooking up to it now.
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4: And I'll be clear of the call and out to find
3: him. He's carpeted on Amherst right after that turn. He just curbed it after that westbound turn on Amherst. He's curbed, and I no longer have the eye.
5: In between South J Street and South Jocelyn Court.
6: He went to the back passenger seat.
2: On Highway 121 southbound, white Honda pilot license plate, Boy Tom X-ray, Ocean 17. Did a mean break checking up for the official.
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0: Sussex. 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

0: Fresh Green, number 2 lane, southbound.
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0: yesterday, there's a suspicious vehicle. I think I'll detach it like 15, 52 hours. Can you recap me to that? I see a similar vehicle on a construction site off 470 on Redwood Capital.
1: From yesterday?
0: From 470 like 5.

0: Hi, copy. You should be attached.
1: Hi, copy. Is it showing west?
0: Copy, it's
2: 1535. Hey, would you be able to... 3162, it's the one that's on the west side of the parking lot.
3: Okay, just to confirm, she is for the weekend.
2: Hey, by Ranger 24 on Sunday.
3: Okay, I'm going to go ahead and take care of this business now, and I will advise her again.

0: driver of the
1: truck. 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
0: We can question him regarding this, as far as how long he's been here and all that stuff. And
2: just not for reason.
3: Yep, sounds good.
0: Thanks, guys. Copy, over to K, 53.

0: One Ranger Man, apologies if you have this already. I spoke to the RP about those folks at Big Easy. They've gotten a ride down, so you can show me back on the team.
1: Copy that. Thank you. 1537.

0: corner, probably going to love it, white tail, black shirt. And he's curved on Ivan Court on the west side.
1: Got a west on Hampton?
0: We got to go around, but it might be up.

0: 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Edward, Hyundai sedan.
1: Yeah. Hyundai sedan expiring 5/27/1739.
2: All right, that's a good world. I've got Pierce and Hamden in front of us.

intersection is southbound, back under 285.

0: 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Patch 1/5 in my school.
1: Got it. It's going to be blue Honda CRV with a license plate of Charlie Robert George Victor 48. Unable to maintain laser speeds. Looks like they saw the driver door open and the RPC said they vomited at 60 miles per hour, but no further.
2: Turn down on Sheridan.

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2: 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Thank you.

0: RPSL is visual. They're passing the 262.5, the Big Easy trailhead now. Yeah, goodbye. Call back.
1: Yeah, can you stay on Chris Ritter and at the junction coming up in 2 miles? They're going up 119 or 6.
0: I'll give them a call.

0: Charlie
1: 59. 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We'll look at that later, probably tomorrow. Show me clear for now.
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2: I'm on 25 and 36. Switching to 1 Charlie. 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
1: 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I'm going to turn off the truck, though.
2: Left turn, green, but he's probably stuck for a second.
1: All right, we're going to initiate.

0: vehicle went westbound on Highway 119.
1: So we're still Red Bull at Florida, to get on north on Sheridan. If what her Uncle Florida has.
2: I copy, so north on I-1.
0: Yeah, Seeker.
3: Westbound on, you're broken.
1: We're Red Bull, for westbound turn on Florida. We're still on Sheridan waiting for the light to change.

Cambridge 115, copy driver. Female holding, last of spelling, Tom Ocean Robert, Robert Edward Adam, Lincoln Boy Adam, second part, married Union John, Ida Charles Adam, first of spelling, King Adam Robert, Ida Nora Adam, middle of young, date of birth, 12-2 of 86.

0: 13, can you copy a Motorist that's walking?
1: Water to the north or east that has a good visual. I'm across the street to the south.
0: Walking westbound. I did check if the RP that we have a call back and it went straight to voicemail.
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0: Toyota Tundra with Colorado Charlie Mary Nora 730.
1: 15
0: Eight, following too closely. It does not have visual but it's willing. 15
2: Bonds, I think I have the guy is in one of the westernmost pumps closest to the roof of the store.
0: Yeah, sorry. Do you want me to put any disposal in for the crash involving the waste truck?
3: Vehicle 2 and 3 were not sighted.
0: Copy, thank you. 55.
2: Westernmost pumps. I've got eyes on it. Gulf Coast Cars IV, 4119 at the 4.
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0: I am having a really shitty eye, so I can no longer see it right now.
1: I can still see it from the south and traffic moves when my car stops at the red light and blocks my view.
2: I'm shifting across the street, so I should be able to see it from just north of the King Supers.
3: I have eyes upon still there.
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1: Yeah, that place. I have Colorado. Charlie Rock.

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0: Okay, I'm just going to do an area check, just to check.
1: Okay, so can you not do? 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
2: check. 109, Chad.
1: Day 14, good afternoon.
2: Good afternoon. Big on miles, 6856, Irwin Adams.
1: Copy, I'm good day, 16-02.
3: Again, still no answer.
4: 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I'll just check to the area and see if they're still there or not.
3: I copy, thank you. 16-02.

0: out.
1: 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Mileage is 73123. And if you can put me a vehicle in, I'm 42 for a minute.
2: I got the 2 minutes.

0: No change, still at the red light. That fresh green for the left turn on their way northbound Sheridan from Florida. Number one lane, it looks like. Have a nice night.
1: 55, I'm in the white shift. Keep it on, so I'm behind them. Number two lane, northbound Sheridan.

0: 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So I'll probably just take this turn with him if he turns again. I'll let somebody else take him.
1: You got two of us with you.
0: Copy. It was my mistake. This eastbound turn is going to be on to Morrison. Fresh green, turn on to Morrison.

0: 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I don't see anything. If you want, go ahead and attach me to the Sunshine call again, and I'm going to try to get in touch with the person who had control of that vehicle.
1: Copy, 1610.

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1: 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Also, Air 1 will be headed our way shortly.

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1: Could I also get a TTA if you have one available?
0: 20 minutes.
1: Thank you so much. 1613.
0: Molly and Esther, I'll see if I can get

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1: Copy the 1614.
2: Yeah, whatever for.
1: Sorry.
2: You can still be clear. 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
1: 1615.

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1: Okay.
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0: 15, go ahead.
1: I told you to get a crash with Bellevue and South Alkire, just south of there. Looks like one vehicle is on its side. Roll over, fire medicals are out. Looks like one party, possible injuries, not blocking.
0: Copy that. Here's my 32.
1: Currently, what, 3 in travel status to is 42. So far for evening, I just have a 2040 car, 13.
0: It looks like M13 is, I'm right here.
1: Copy to T2's.
2: I just got finished looking through this area. I've not seen anything about this motor's assist. Can you show me clear UTL break?
1: Okay.
2: I can at least start heading that way. It's going to take me a while to get to that Bellevue crash if I'm the only one available, but I can at least get started.
1: Anything possible? ETOH is involved. Looks like there's a beer can in the vehicle.
0: Copy. Here, I'll get you an ETH one second.

0: John, you good?
1: Yeah, that's a crash on Bellevue also over there in 13 and.
2: Copy, thanks so much, 113, do you have?
0: Yeah, you turn my copy. I'm starting to head that way. Says I've got about a 45-minute

0: I know you're heading to the office. Could you copy up property damage when you pick up your rider?
1: Abram, go ahead.
0: Was I-70 to 226 westbound, again, I-70 to 226 westbound, possible six vehicle crash, not blocking on the right shoulder. I'll see if I can get further for you.
1: I got it. If you can just let them know, I'll have an extended check.
0: Okay, thank you.
2: Four, 1035.
3: Point of work, sir. Howard, a T-mile post.
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0: long as I can take that? You said 24th and Sheridan?
1: 4th and Sheridan.
0: Copy.
1: Someone at Sheridan and Colfax. I can take them right away.

0: You go on in. I'll let her know that you're out of service.
1: Thank you very much.
2: Sorry, you guys are just covered by...
0: Jeffcom 18 will be out of service for about an hour.
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0: Denver NARC guys, we got to pull off. We got something we got to handle in our district. But I sent you the last three nights of parking spots, which happens to be in our district. Give me a call if you come back in Denver. 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
0: They're able to do a counter report. 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

0: I need a case number. I have the ERP. They're going to fill out a travel plan. And after that, you show me where.
1: Copy. Case number 0167. 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Copy at 1633.
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1: Good afternoon, IBM is 106206, doing car 337, break them off. 1011, I'm doing a vehicle relay en route to my 42.
0: 16, sir.

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0: good. 2-5-2, looks like the deputy and fire's on scene. Single vehicle crossed with minor injury. They are blocking only the bike lane.

0: caught me. I'm a couple exits away from that. So appreciate it, Eddie.
1: Yeah, this is pretty par for the course for him. He, I don't know if he already met with somebody off that street and is just doing burn. I mean, if he's being followed back up north, or last time he did a bunch of burn runs and then met with the runner, went somewhere else after a little while and then met with the runner again. So, I don't know.

0: Road, David King Victor, John 7-8 on a green Jeep. You can set the next cone rotation on its right side on the bike lane.
1: Replay to Mark Clear on a green Jeep Ringling, spring 8 of 26. I'll get that gesture.
2: Yeah, I'll head that way.
1: Do you want me to put both you and 1-0-14 on this call?
3: No. Looks like he might be going westbound.

0: I'll reach out to them.
1: Yeah, everyone, I'm here. Just let us know if you guys pick it up, and we can spin right up.
2: Hey, friend, thank you.
0: What time y'all is in the watch? Copy. Thank you. How late are you on?
3: From that crash, pinned that one. I just talked to him. He's going to respond to the office and help David 23 with evidence. And then 36 and Papers crash. We'll have another car on in a little bit that can take them.
2: 1644. Anyone? Okay. Where's that red box for the event tonight? Any for status?

0: between P.F. Chang's and Season 52. He's near the farthest north part of the parking lot.
1: I'll be in there in a

0: your response can be canceled. No response needed.
1: Copy. Six and Pickles crash. Is that westbound?
2: You show me clear and back at the Morrison office. 1647.
1: Okay, I'll be in right through that one.
0: Excuse me, 1647. Need you to copy the last traffic?
3: I did. Just put me back out of the office, please.
0: Copy, 1647.

0: he's getting out of the parking lot or out of the car?
1: Getting out of the car, and looks like they're going to be a change.
0: En route to Denver Care, break for starting mileage.
2: Don't mind, just send me a picture of the female and we can see if we can ID her.
0: Alright, I'm gonna get...

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1: I just took everything in the call. I'm showing no priors.
0: Thank you.
1: Welcome to 1653.

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1: Okay. I'll head that way.
0: Okay, thank you. 1656.

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1: 31241, working items. 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
0: Coincidence.
1: From the office.

0: Sunday to 21. Go ahead.
1: Good afternoon. Miles are 88543. I'll be working at Adams.
0: Copy, 700.

0: Ranger 21. Good morning, I'll be in service at Flying J Ranch. Break. Go ahead. I'll be leading an education program until 23 hours.
1: Copy. Currently have an eye.
2: So it's really not sending fire. 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
3: Probably not necessary if it's just small amounts. As long as Jeff was on scene for the blocking hazard.
2: Three.

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1: You give me a landline. 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
0: Edward, Zebra, 46. We'll get private tow. Back with you.

Alpha 15. Jeffco is not on scene. 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
1: 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Can you clear them when you get a chance? And then we'll need a toll for vehicle.
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10-10-10-10-10-10-10-10-10-10-10-10-10-10-10-10-10-10-10-10-10-10-10-10-10-10-10-10-10-10-10-10-10-10-10-10-10-10-10-10-10-10-10-10-10-10-10-10-10-10-10-10-10-10-10-10-10-10-10-10-10-10-10-10-10-10-10-10-10-10-10-10-10-10-10-10-10-10-10-10-10-10-10-10-10-10-10-10-10-10-10-10-10-10-10-10-10-10-10-10-10-10-10-10-10-10-10-10-10-10-10-10-10-10-10-10-10-10-10-10-10-10-10-10-10-10-10-10-10-10-10-10-10-1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
1: Copy, 7-10.

0: Road. No medical is being requested. This will be for a party that is stuck inside of their Tesla. They're advising they rented it, and the Tesla has now shut off and locked her inside. Party is saying she is 6 months pregnant, but still declining medical. She just does not want to break the window and has a tow on the way with an unknown ETA. She did advise that she is pulled over southbound at 285 at Hillview Road, working on a description of the vehicle. 17-12. Also, update for the vehicle description is a black model, is a black Tesla Model 3, 17-12.
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0: I'm guessing I believe it to be northbound lane and the coming shoulder at Hillview on 285.
1: 6 and I copy northbound lanes on the shoulder at Hillview on 285.

0: Skywalker, I apologize. Go ahead again, sir.
1: But I'll be clear with the report.
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3: Number 1-David-1.
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1: Alright.
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2: Express consent was advised. He elected a breath test.
0: Denver 1, David 25.
1: 25.
0: We have one dropped off at Detox. Show us back in Rock City County.

And I copy, single occupant in the vehicle, no physical issues. It is a Tesla that has lost charge. We're currently making access at 1720.

0: on board. We're going to be clear from the scene and route to the Jessica jail, completing that breath test right from the beginning.
1: And just confirming, Jeffco Jail, not the hospital.
0: Okay, from Jeffco Jail.
2: 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It's on C-3-2.

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2: 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So that's call. That's one.
1: Copy. We'll do it 1729.

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0: Jeff, I'm One Ranger 9. One Ranger 11 is code 4 at the office. Break.
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0: I'll be out of service. Have a good night.
1: 1732.

0: Jeff Cumlin, Ranger 20. This last location, Pine Valley Ranch.
1: Yeah, you from?
0: Copy, they have terrible reception down there. Let's give them about an hour, otherwise I'll head down there.
1: Pressure 141 over 78. His respiratory 13. He's been 94% on room air. And he has a blood sugar of 92. And we have nothing running. Haven't given any meds. 13 minutes out. Cold offload for room 7120.
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1: Copy 1536.

0: we need unable to maintain lanes, almost hitting other vehicles, and our RP says that the vehicle hit a concrete barrier. RP has vision in the lane. Vehicle now has hazards on and stopped on the entrance ramp to I-25 at I-270 eastbound, 1736.
1: We're out at the tail end. It's going to be 25348.
2: Copy, 1736.
3: Timber S-19, 1075.
0: Vermilion Road and Highway 287, a gray Ford.
1: Lina, Mary Adam, I think it's a boy, 8627, it's a white Toyota Highlander.
0: RP saying that a box fell out of the Cybertruck and hit him, box did not hit the ground first. The RP is pulled over on Parkridge Avenue just north of.
4: I copy. Do we have a phone number for the RP?

0: be passing us on to Adams and Thornton as well, 1730.
1: Negativo, ¿qué es?

0: 7-3.
1: 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I don't need any other troopers.
0: 7-3.

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1: Go ahead.
0: Scene exiting on 84th and headed westbound on 84th about 2 ago. Nothing further at this time.
1: My copy, thank you.
0: Welcome, 741.

0: outfit into that 56 place McIntyre crash. I'll be in now. Take care of it.
1: I copy. ETA 1743.

0: 1746.
1: 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I'll be clear Creek Canyon.
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0: Paris has you to an unknown hazard accident at 400 Flagstaff Road. Unknown vehicle and unknown injuries. Fire vehicle are en route. Parties are out of the
2: vehicle.
0: It looks like it's a rollover.
3: The golden officer is approaching. Okay, you said it's for unusual. You didn't have any traffic for us. We've been on suspect channel.
2: Dave, I'm sorry. Just confirming, was the vehicle left on scene?
3: Yeah, it was. His parents are coming to pick it up right now. I talked to security there, and it was 6 years.
2: All right, copy. And just confirm, you still want to be attached, or can I show you clear?
3: Leave us attached. We're booking evidence to the office.

0: seems like we do not have eyes on the vehicle anymore. Just let us know if you see move.
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1: Perfect, thanks.
0: First party last name, Beecraft, Boy, Edward, Charles, Robert, Adam, Frank, Tom. First is Abigail, middle Marie. Holden, Michigan, DL, with a date of birth at 10-16-1998. Break.

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1: 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Evergreen Fire, Station 1, Engine 131, Mode 112. Respond on breathing problems, 29034 Wild Rose Drive. Repeating an Evergreen Fire, Station 1, Engine 131, Medic 112. Respond on breathing problems, 29034 Wild Rose Drive. Time of tone, 1765.
2: Fire. A lot of times he mostly uses, like, signal.
0: Can you go to TAC? Okay, show me out of service. Have a good night. Just the two of them the entire time.
1: Drive. This is going to be for an 81-year-old male who is having difficulty breathing. He is having difficulty speaking between breaths, but is completely alert. He does have a history of COPD. He does have a prescribed inhaler or nebulizer with him, and he has already used it. They're giving the door unlocked. 1756.

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1: 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Happy 171. 171. Thank you. 598. 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
0: Go ahead.
1: 54876. And can you guys make a 1 out of 13? 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
1: 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And I can't see the car from where I'm at.

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0: Go ahead.
2: I did both my drivers and my vehicle. One's trailer to the call if you don't have clearances for me, please.
3: Cop 7.
2: I copy. Thank you.
3: You're welcome, 1800.
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0: Got Highway 121 in West Columbine. Looks like there's an unknown vehicle with no hazards on that's blocking the right turn lane from